in our darkest hour, in my deepest despair, will you still care? Will you be there? In my trials and my tribulations, through our doubts and frustrations, in my violence, in my turbulence, through my fear and my confessions, in my anguish and my pain, through my joy and my sorrow, in the promise of another tomorrow, I'll never let you part.

And if I've forgotten, could you tell? In the shadow of your first attack, I was questioning and looking back. You were standing on another track, like a real aristocrat.

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And you might know how to be with fire.

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I know, you know, we weren't meant for each other and it's fine. But if the world was ending, you'd come over, right? You'd come over and you'd stay the night. Would you love me for the hell of it? All our fears would be irrelevant. If the world was ending, you'd come over, right? The sky'd be falling and I'd hold you tight. And there wouldn't be a reason why we would even have to say goodbye. If the world was ending, you'd come over, right? Right? If the world was ending, you would come over, right?

But if the world was ending, you'd come over, right? You'd come over and you'd stay the night. Would you love me for the hurt?

0: Rochester energy.
1: Omega 10, can you identify its origins? It's negative. I've never seen space gear like
2: it's
1: that.
2: It's possibly an ETI.
0: Arms and two legs? I mean, you look like us.
1: Omega 3, I'm sorry. Are you confirming an ETI?
0: One, it's moving north of the crash site, and it's on foot.
1: Affirmative, this is an ETI. Omega 3, can I get your
3: Alpha 1, the way that thing crashed, he's not from around here. This is definitely an ETI.
1: Roger, Dodger. This is Alpha 1, all ears. We have an unidentified extraterrestrial intelligence approaching a populated residential area. All ETI parties are good to go. Our repeat parties are good to go. This is a code red.

out. When you told me that you hated my friends, the only problem was with you and not them.

looking like an angel. Her eyes took away my breath, and that's when I knew she was mine until the end.

one thing well to make it in this world, man. You got a woman waiting for you, dear. All you ever gotta do is be a good man one time to one woman.